drag and dark and just boring. And I would play this song by Sistema Solar. It's called Rumbera. And Rumbera, it's kind of like a nickname for somebody that likes to party a lot and dance a lot and go to concerts a lot. And it's always like a party, no matter what day it is. So that can help me get out of that little darkness, gray days of COVID. Do you remember those times? How can you forget, right? And after Sistema Solar, also from Colombia, we go all the way to La Isla del Encanto, as they call Puerto Rico, and with the one and only Bad Bunny. The track is Ojitos Lindos, and this album, Un Verano Sin Ti, A Summer Without You, was a collaboration of many, many artists that came with Bad Bunny to create this great, great album, now that we're kind of saying goodbye to summer, right? Before we say goodbye to summer, just a little reminder, this is Nova FM, Música Sin Fronteras. And the show is brought to you by KRCL, of course, and to you, our listeners, our supporters. Thank you so much, because you gift me and you this platform where we get to listen to really cool music from our Pachamama planet. That's right. And talking about great music, we had a great lineup of local music at KRCL's Day in the Park, and one of them is the one and only Jazzy Olivo, and she will be performing this coming Saturday at McCarthy Plaza. That's right, this is a free concert series. This is year number 3, third year for Voces en Bloom. Such an honor to be part of this great, great initiative to bring together everybody, welcome everybody, and just make a space for all of you. So we're gonna be listening to a track by Jazzy Olivo, just a little taste of what you can experience this Saturday right behind the Echoes Theater. This is Jazzy Olivo, and the track is called Kitty Boom. Esto es Nova FM, only here, KRCL.

That's Midnight Generation, all the way from Chihuahua, Mexico. Just amazing, amazing, amazing. The track's called Don't Wait Up, and they were probably my number one, right there with Common Saints, number one new music that I discover for all of you in 2025. They are just very talented, and a lot of people are calling them the Daft Punk of Mexico. I love it, and I agree. Right before that, a jazz band, big, big band. They go by the name of La Garfield. And the track that I play for you, it's Luna de Plata. And we heard from Jassy Olivo and the track Kitty Boom. And I am so, so, so very excited. We're going to get to see her and also Chuck Sol and Amadora. Three local incredible artists, and it's all, this all made for you. So please come and enjoy some live music, some art, some dancing, some celebrating of life and celebrating the end of summer at Poses en Bloom this Saturday, 5 p.m. everybody. So go have dinner and then come and dance it away. Move your body and enjoy some live music. Estás escuchando Nova FM. 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
1: 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Right after that, let's go to Panama with Señor Loop. 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
2: 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The name of the show is Rude Awakening. You've got two DJs, Liz and Ricky. My friend Ricky is in, where is he? Oh, San Francisco. I think he's going to go see multiple concerts, including MU330, which is so cool. I've never seen that band. Loved them since I was a teenager, and I'm super jelly. Ricky's having a blast, and I love that for him. We just listened to Son Rope Para. Before that was Dr. Ring Ding with Enjoy the Silence. Against Me with Cliche Guevara. There it is. Before that was Hot Water Music, A Fight, and A Crash. And then local music, The Green Peanuts, Lonely Thoughts, and The Never Don'ts, another local band. Who the hell is Julia Reagan? I think I know who she is, but here we go, my friends. We've got the Dead Milkmen coming up next with Lego, My Ego.

Okay, friends, the next couple songs are going to go out to everybody that is going to Urban Lounge tonight. So we're going to listen to a couple songs, first from State of Confusion, and then after that is Play Dead. Play Dead is playing tonight at Urban Lounge. It's got Scott from both Tree People and State of Confusion in this new band, the Play Dead band. So let's give Decency, State of Confusion, a listen first, and then Believe from Play Dead, who's playing tonight, a listen, and a huge shout out to all you folks out there seeing shows tonight. I appreciate that about you.

Boy, oh boy. Oh, apparently we still have the cat in the studio tonight. I thought intern was going to take it out of here, but here we are. Okay, hold on a minute. Okay, hold on. All right, let me get a little milk here. We are without Cyclops McGee tonight on Rotten Radio. The reason is he is visiting his cousin Cyclops. And it's just me and this cat. Hold on, now I got him chilling. There we go. All right. Well, thanks for tuning in. Rotten Radio tonight is a little bit different. What we're going to do is play some really long songs. So it's kind of an experiment for myself. Let's see how long I can last even. Or do I get sick of it or not? Or the song is just ripping all the way through. Kind of a fun trial run. And I guess we'll get right to it tonight. The first song is by...

All right. Well, how do you feel it is going? Unless you're not with me anymore. I may have lost some listeners. The first two songs tonight, and we are already 20 minutes into the show. But that's okay. You know, I was thinking, if a good move, if you're closing up the bar or driving home from something, a good move to do is to turn on Rotten Radio. Let it carry you. Let it massage your neck. Boom. Anyway, I was at the grocery store, and guess what is not on sale? Ever. Nutter Butters. I do like a Nutter Butter here and there, and they're never on sale, so it's actually been a while. Maybe I don't like them anymore. It's possible. Coming up next, you know, I found a really good disco rap song, and it's one of those where I don't know how they did it. They probably rap easily 200 bars to go as long as they do. So coming up next, a little bit of disco rap on really long songs. And this one is by

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I had 13 years experience and I'm still the number one girl.

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I know you like it cause I like it too. My rhymes will make your body

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For all your homegirls that's listening now, put your hands together and go down. For all your homeboys that's listening too, you know exactly what.

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And then the dude walks up to you and say what you wanna do. In your answer, you'll reply right in front of me. 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

Alright, let me see if I can find it. I can't. Hold on. I heard there was some Nutter Butters in this, and I can't. Hold on, let me flip. Check in here. Nope, there's the cat. Let me move that. Hold on. Let's see here. There's a lot of flute in that last song, and it inspired me to, hold on. Start looking around for some food. Got hungry, even though I'll probably get a stomach ache. Let's see here if it's in this. No, not here. This. No. I guess not. All right. Well, what I'm going to do next is a little bit of a segment called Show Me Your Privates. Or if Cousin Cyclops was here, we'd say Show Us Your Privates. Now, a private press record is one that was self-released. You put it out yourself. It's a private release, not on a label. Usually, you know, had a small run of so many. And this one is by our boy. Where's the... I have moved all this stuff around. I can't find anything. This is by Jasper James. What caught my eye on this record was he has a song called Road Through Utah. And it's okay. But the song I'm going to play is a long song. And it's called Jasper. So, after his name, Jasper James. Naming a song, a 7-minute song, Jasper, after yourself, I thought was a bold move and very private release. Private press on Rotten Radio. Coming up right off the bat.

Ah, yes. That one never gets old. I could go another 7 minutes for me and... Oh, no. This is Rob Red coming to you from space. Yeah, I know. Just go... This is Rob Red. Songs are too long. I know, but I'm trying to do a show, then it's like, too long. I get it. This is Rob Red. Songs too long. Okay, look, just go away. Let me do the show, and I'll try to like, God, dude. Can I speak now? Okay, here's the thing. I don't know why Rob keeps bothering us. He's not even in this city or Park City anymore, so I'm not sure what happens. But, all right, I get it. I guess it's maybe I turned away everybody because there's been no calls and Rob's got it right. But I don't really care. I'm trying something out tonight, and this next song is like a really good... 8-minuter, I think, by Ohama. Is that how you say it? But it's Julie is a TV set on Rotten Radio tonight. A long song.

0: But to be a useful person always seemed to me to be particularly hideous. Which is my America.
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0: free concert at the Altamont Speedway for more than 300,000 people. There were 4 births, 4 deaths, and an awful lot of scuffles reported. We've received word that someone was stabbed to death in front of the stage by a member of the Hell's Angels. Nothing's confirmed on that. We were there, we didn't see it, but we did see a lot.
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the great, the wonderful Death Cab for Cutie. Welcome this early Thursday morning. I'm your host, Kiki, here with Wake and Shake. Just giving you a couple songs to warm up to as the 5 o'clock hour advances, begins. Started off the set with the band Wooden Ships. Shijips. I always want to call it exactly how it's spelled. If you haven't heard of them, they sneak in a little J in there, and I'm always been very curious as to why they did that. But anywho, that was their song, Lazy Bones. Kind of kicking it off with a little bit of, I don't know, I guess you could call it psychedelic. I mean, they do play psychedelic music, but anywho, and then I gave you Death Cab for Cutie and their song Long Division off of the album Narrow Stairs. Kind of a little bit more of a faster track, I feel like, than I've played in the past couple Thursdays, but I'm going to warn you guys, we are going all over the board this morning. I don't know if I have a rhyme or reason whatsoever. Not like I normally do. I just try to play what feels right in the moment, but even though it was a bit of a faster track for Death Cab, I feel like Ben Gibbard is one of those people who can't yell or isn't a yeller. So thought to let that one ride. But anywho, like I said, it is the early hours of Thursday, and I want to get you guys going, just like myself. So we're going to get right back into it. So thank you for listening.

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0: K-pop after all. Yeah, Freetown, Salon, land of diamonds. Real swagger muffin.
1: Ladies and gentlemen.

Coming off of that round with the Wailers and their song, Small Axe. I don't know where I just got myself confused for a second. Yes, the late and great Wailers, which are actually coming to town, and thank goodness, because it's today. Or this evening, down at the Commonwealth Room. So such a treat to see their name rolling through town, and gonna be here to give us a great evening. So catch them if you want. I believe tickets are still available. Should be a great show as always. I don't think I've ever had a bad time with them. And a good, nice way to get a jump on the weekend. Before the Wailers, you heard, I mean, it's kind of a collaboration song, but I feel like the main person would be Guts, or at least I think that's how you say it. G-U-T-S. I don't know if they go by Goots, though. You never know what people go by. And that song, Want It Back, it is kind of a remix by El Interloop and Troy Berkeley, but the original is just as good, but wanted to give more of a funky spin on it this morning. You also heard Ancient Astronauts and their song Break My Heart in Two. Gave you a little bit of hip hop with Jurassic 5 and their song Freedom. So Wild, that album is Power in Numbers, great album. I mean, I don't know if they ever produced a bad one, but that's from 2002. I had to like check myself because I believe that was the first album I'd ever heard by them. And that does track with like when I started listening to them in terms of time, but I don't know. Sometimes that just really gets me. And then started off the whole slew of songs with Otis Redding's sad song. Fa, fa, fa, fa, fa. Sad song. As I mentioned, this morning I'm just going to give you a little bit of everything. I don't think I'll get as wacky with it, but song by song. Maybe you already feel that way. That's totally fair. But at least I think we'll just give a theme maybe for each round of songs. I don't know. We'll see how it goes. Definitely just choosing as the song before it plays and it pops in my head. So with that explanation, introduction, gonna keep going, giving you Kansas City by the New Basement Tapes.

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there still. And it's a little bit sweet. 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And now a bit I fall asleep and the spirits visit me. I wake up and I'm all alone, stuck inside my skin and bone. It's a little bit sweet, it's a little bit bitter.

The lovely Dawes and their song When My Time Comes. Probably their most played tune, but never gets old, in my opinion. Before them, you heard the Wood Brothers with A Little Bit Sweet off of their album Kingdom in My Mind. I want to say that's their... I know it's not their most recent album, but maybe a couple back from there. Those guys can bust out some records, and I am here to be grateful for it. You also heard Liz Cooper and her song Motorcycle. Such a babe. She is just definitely someone I would love to meet, or maybe just, well, actually, no, that sounds a little creepy. I was going to say watch from afar, not in a stalker sense, but more just, she's like a creative nut. I don't know if you've ever seen her music videos, but they're great and very artistic, and I don't know, just want to watch her work. Maybe that was a better way of saying it. Should have thought about that prior. And then, yeah, I kicked it off with the New Basement Tapes and their song Kansas City. If you didn't know, the New Basement Tapes are a thing. They are, or at least they have one album to prove it. Great collective of artists. I don't think there's a song they can do wrong, because whoever curated them all together thought very well about that. But thank you for listening to any and all of it. This is your early Thursday morning show, Wake and Shake with Kiki, here on KRCL. Thank you so much for tuning in. Loving being able to be here, loving having you guys to wake up with me. I think we're finding a flow here as we approach 6 a.m. I don't know why we wouldn't keep going, since I'm sure people, we have a new round of listeners and gotta get them too. So let's just keep riding that wave. Next, I'm going to give you a song by Doug, featuring Nat Myers with God Don't Like It.

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2: All right, we just heard a track from Dr. Dog. That was The World May Never Know. And also in there, some Sharon Van Etten with Afterlife. All right, it's 9 a.m. It's Friday Eve. That means early access time here on Thursday mornings, where we preview some of the albums dropping tomorrow. Today, we're going to start things off with Medium Build, with the track In My Gut, taken from the album King of Having Fun out on Island Records. This is his sixth album. Medium Build is the project of Nick Carpenter, a Toronto-based singer-songwriter. He wrote this record in the heat of summer and recorded it live in studio with close friends. It's a coming-of-age record and a cautionary tale, tracing the distance between the curious kid riding his bike too far from home and the grown man searching for relief in all the wrong places. And this album blends country, rock, indie with sharp lyricism and emotional transparency. And Medium Build will be in town October 24th at Soundwell. Then we're going to hear a track from Angus and Julia Stone with The Cherry Farm, taken from the album Karaoke Bar. And that one will be released on Virgin Music. This is their seventh album, written and recorded across Greece, France, and Australia. The sibling duo lean into joy more than anything that they've made before. And then we're going to close out this first set with Liana Flores with Silver Shoes, taken from her EP And So It Goes, out on Verve Records. Liana is the British-Brazilian singer-songwriter who broke through with her debut album Flower of the Soul in 2024. It mixes bossa nova woven into folk and indie pop. And this EP was recorded in her in Los Angeles with producer Paul Butler, who has worked with Lord Huron, the Teskey Brothers, and Michael Kiwanuka. This specific track, Silver Shoes, is sung from the perspective of a Hollywood waitress who sees a pair of glamorous silver shoes and begins to imagine a different life. So kicking things off, this is Medium Build with In My Gut here on KRCL.

0: You just heard Liana Flores with Silver Shoes from her forthcoming EP, And So It Goes. Also in there, Angus and Julia Stone with The Cherry Farm. And started things off with Medium Build, In My Gut, taken from the forthcoming album, King of Having Fun. And that wraps up Early Access for this week. 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Thank you so much for tuning in to Mornings and spending your Thursday right here with your Music Discovery Radio, KRCL. My name is Courtney, and I will be your host here until 10 a.m. Make sure you keep it tuned here to your community radio station coming up at 10 o'clock, middays with Eugenie with Women Who Rock at noon. At 1 p.m., Valleen MC comes in for afternoons, and Drive Time with eBay kicks off at 3. 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All right, lined up next, I've got music from Fruition, New Pornographers, Gum, and more. 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

0: That was Dud, taken from the 2024 collab album titled Ill Times, and that was an album between Gum and Ambrose Kenny Smith. Gum is a project by Jay Watson, who is also known as a co-founder of the band Pond and also a touring member of Tame Impala. And of course, Ambrose Kenny Smith is a member of King Gizzard and the Lizard Wizard. Also on that set, we had the New Pornographers with Mass Romantic and kick things off with Fruition. I'm Not Afraid. Thank you so much for tuning in to Mornings and spending your Thursday right here with your Music Discovery Radio, KRCL. My name is Courtney, and I will be here with you until 10 a.m. Coming up at 10 o'clock, Middays with Eugenie, with Women Who Rock at Noon. Lined up next, I got music from The Sincere's, Fleet Foxes, Courtney Barnett, and more. Stick around.
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0: All right, getting back into it. Up next, new music from The Sincere's. They have a new album coming out September 18th titled Love Stories, and they will be in town at the Commonwealth Room, a 21 and older venue, on November 4th. This is Did You Know from The Sincere's here on KRCL.

0: From her latest album, Creature of Habit, that was Courtney Barnett with Sight Unseen, featuring Waxahachie there. And you heard it here on KRCL. Also on that long set, we had the Kinks with Till the End of the Day, Fleet Foxes with Can I Believe You, and kick things off with new music from The Sincere's. That was Did You Know. Thursday mornings here on KRCL. Thank you so much for hanging out with me. My name is Courtney. If you're curious about anything that you've heard, you can follow along with the live playlist or catch the replay at krcl.org. I will be here with you until 10 a.m. today. 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
0: From the new album, Oh Yeah, Steve Lacy with The Feeling.

from their 2023 album, The Window, that was Rap Boys with It's Alive here on KRCL. Also in there, we had the Water Boys with The Hole of the Moon and kicked things off with Steve Lacy, The Feeling. It's Thursday mornings on KRCL. My name is Courtney and I am about out of here. I'm so grateful to share this space with you. Please stick around for Middays with Eugenie. This is Allison Russell from her latest, In the Hour of Chaos, it's Rainbows.

Wrapping up a long set of music for you with Lucius, teaming up with Adam Granducelli of The War on Drugs, helping out on guitar on that song. That's Old Tape. Talking Heads before that, we heard Spoon with The Mystery Zone, starting off the 5 o'clock hour. The band Midlake with their song Roscoe, a classic from the Zombies in there. Some newer stuff with Allison Russell, teaming up with Brittany Spencer for the song Black Lavender. That's on Allison Russell's latest album, really great record from her. It's called In the Hour of Chaos. Peach Fuzz with Can't. Blind Pilot did Go On Say It. That's the first song we ever heard from Blind Pilot, going back, I don't know, 15 years or so now. Their debut record, Three Rounds and a Sound, when they were still just a two-piece band. I remember hearing they had gone on tour on the West Coast, and they took just their bikes and a trailer. Bicycles and a trailer, and rode down the coast with their drum kit on a trailer, and just the two of them stopping in different spaces and on their tour. What a way to start out a band. Starting everything off, Nico Case from her sixth studio album, the record The Worst Things Get, The Harder I Fight, The Harder I Fight, The More I Love You. That album came out on this day in 2013. It was nominated for Best Alternative Music music Album at the 56th Grammy Awards. Full of some great guests and some amazing songs. We heard two of them, City Swans and Wild Creature.

0: eBay Hamilton here. This is Drive Time on KRCL. Want to remind you, coming up tomorrow, we've got your weekly Friday Soul Party. Don't miss it. It's going to be a fun one tomorrow. We'll kick it off with some September songs on the Soul Party. Coming up next, I'm going to play you a new one from the artist Margaret Glaspie, who just put out her brand new album, I Am Both, full of some amazing tunes. We're going to hear one of them next on KRCL.
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3: Well, Rolling Stones' tour of the United States is over. They wound it up with a free concert at the Altamont Speedway for more than 300,000 people. There were four births, four deaths, and an awful lot of scuffles reported. We've received word that someone was stabbed to death in front of the stage by a member of the Hell's Angels. Nothing's confirmed on that. We were there. We didn't see it, but we did see a lot.
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0: Margaret Glaspie is a pretty amazing songwriter. She can write a great tune, and it's been a few years since we've had new music from Margaret, but she just put out a brand new album. It's called I Am Both. I spent some time with this album a few weeks ago and just loved it, full of some amazing tunes. She's touring and coming back to Salt Lake City on November 9th. She's going to be at Urban Lounge. Let's hear a shorter song, but still a really good one from her new album. This is Margaret Glaspie with Common Ground on KRCL.

He is one of the three kings of the blues guitar, alongside Albert King and B.B. King. That's the late Freddie King, who was born on this day in 1934, passed away back in 1976. Some great, great blues tunes with Freddie King. This one's called The Stumble. How about we do one more following this from the late Freddie King on his birthday? Another great instrumental, the classic Hideaway, here on Drive Time on KRCL.

0: Amy Winehouse with that great cover of Our Day Will Come. You can find that on the Lioness Hidden Treasure Collection from the late Amy Winehouse. Little Positive Vibrations from Bob Marley and the Wailers right before that from the Rastaman Vibration album that celebrates 50 years this year. In fact, it's got the Wailers out on the road. The Wailers are celebrating 50 years of Rastaman Vibration, and they're actually in town tonight, playing at the Commonwealth Room. The Wailers, 50 years of positive vibrations. You can find details about the show on our website, krcl.org. We heard two from the late Freddie King as well, with Hideaway and The Stumble. Freddie King, born on this day in 1934, passed away pretty young at the age of 42 back in the 70s. eBay Hamilton here. It's drive time. Thanks for hanging out with me this afternoon. Hope you're enjoying the show. Stick around for tunes from J.J. Kell, the Jayhawks, and a new one from Orville Peck. That's coming up next on KRCL.
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0: It's getting darker earlier. It's getting cooler out. And of course, that's all a sign that Fall Radiothon is happening here very soon, in 9 days or so, I think, until Fall Radiothon kicks off. But we are asking folks to help us get a jump start on the drive. Some folks already have been hopping on the website and checking out the new thank you gifts that are going to be available, including an older design that's celebrating an anniversary this year. One of our most popular KRCL designs, the Sunflower Baseball T-shirts. 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Another flower and speaker design. Very awesome one. There's also a new Soul Party design that's on a t-shirt and a sweatshirt, it looks like. 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I've got music from J.J. Kell in this set. New stuff from Cat Clyde's Mud, Blood, Bone album. We'll go back a ways to the Jayhawks' Hollywood Town Hall album. But starting it off, Orville Peck is returning with a new record called Mule. Here's a great new track from him. This is Too Little, Too Late.

0: She has such a great voice. Cat Clyde from her album out this year called Mud, Blood, Bone. That's the song Man's World. She's coming to town in November, not just one night, but two nights. Cat Clyde and Dean Johnson co-headlining over at the Stateroom. First night is on my birthday.
1: What?
0: Yeah, November
1: 27th. So we know where you'll be.
0: And then on November 28th, playing again as well. JJ Kell with Call Me the Breeze. The Jayhawks did Waiting for the Sun and a new one from Orville Peck. Starting us off there, he's announced his new record, Mule, and we heard the recent single, Too Little, Too Late. Coming up here at the top of the hour, stick around for Radioactive. Laura Jones joining us to let us know what's coming up on the show. How we doing, Laura?
1: Hey, hey, hey. Thursday night's Radioactive Workshop, and Asha's off, so I have the pleasure this evening of bringing you Hey Coach. Brian Priest is a new Radioactive volunteer contributor, and earlier this week, we recorded a conversation with three-time state wrestling champion Ben Kerr on Disobeying Average. Have you seen this movie that was released earlier this year, Stand Out? It's about Ben's life. He was born with Cruzon syndrome, and he finds wrestling at a certain age. And he made a goal to be a three-time state champion, and he was UVU's first ever NCAA All-American, went to the World Wrestling Championships in Greece at 40. So we're going to hear his story, but also how it applies to everyday life, his mantra of disobeying average. And he breaks some news in this, that the film Stand Out has qualified for that first list of Oscars, 200 in their category, and so it might be going to the Oscars. But stick around, we're going to have that conversation. Also on the show, we've got folks in from Voices Amplified, which starting next Thursday, a week from tonight, our storytelling class with the rising journalists at the University of Utah with Professor Marcy Young Cancio.
0: So this is the new group.
1: And Amplify Utah, it is the new group. So for the rest of the semester, starting next week, pretty much every Thursday, they'll be taking over the show.
0: I saw one of the students out there.
1: Did you recognize him?
0: Yeah, former Loudy, right?
1: Yeah, yeah. Well, I went to the first day of class last week, and I was like, it's Leo. I'm like,
0: he wants to do radio.
1: Oh, completely.
0: Yeah, that's cool to see.
1: There's a good group. So there'll be two teams rotating the shows. In fact, they'll tell us what their first show is going to be about when they come on this evening. Also, there is a new club at the University of Utah. It is a club, the Queer Student Union of Utah. HB 261 got rid of all the resource centers, but clubs are allowed, and we're going to find out what they plan to do as they launch this semester. And also, they are a chartered partner with Project Rainbow, so JC Thornton will be zooming in with us, and Great Salt Lake Hope Line voicemail from Day in the Park.
0: Oh, very cool. Yes, it was fun to have the Hope Line out there in the park.
1: The pink payphone.
0: Yeah, very
1: cool. It's over at the Sorensen Center now through November.
0: Oh, nice.
1: Mm-hmm.
0: Yeah, I'll have to swing on by the Sorensen Center. All right. Well, Laura, Radioactive coming up here, top of the hour. But do you know what today is?
1: What is today?
0: It is the 3rd of September.
1: Oh,
0: it's a day. It's a day I'll always remember.
1: Yeah. I see what you did there.
0: Got to play it, right? I'll probably play it tomorrow, too.
1: I love it.
0: All right. And don't forget, tomorrow, Friday Soul Party. It's going to be a fun one. And we've got a new Friday Soul Party shirt available during the fall drive.
1: That's right.
0: You can check out the image on the website, krcl.org. Thanks, Laura.

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